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1: Billy Joel thinks some artists need to know when to stop making new records. 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
1: 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So pretty much karma doesn't exist.

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1: Dating apps have finally decided that humans can't be trusted to choose their own dates. Hey, it's battle. Yeah, there's an AI matchmaking service called Ditto, and it's growing on college campuses. There's no swiping or endless messaging. It basically just learns your preferences, matches you with one person each week, and even plans where you'll meet and when you'll meet. Finally, artificial intelligence can experience the disappointment of someone canceling 20 minutes before dinner.
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I love how this tells me heat advisory remains in effect until 8 o'clock tonight this evening. Dot, dot, dot. Heat advisory in effect from noon to 8 p.m. Thursday. Make up your mind. Just say it's going to be miserably hot, okay? It's Q95.

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1: 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They say every group chat needs that one silent person who knows everything and contributes absolutely nothing. 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

Q95, it's Battle Wrapping Things Up here on your Wednesday night. Appreciate you letting me hang out. It's been a lot of fun. We'll do it again tomorrow night. I'll see you back in here at 7 o'clock on Instagram. Hit that follow button. Battle on Air is where you can find me. Love you. Mean it. Bye-bye.

rocking with Bon Jovi and wishing him continued success. Currently out on a big tour after 2 years of rehab on his voice. He had a very extensive restorative process. And frankly, when he first healed up, the voice was not good. But a lot of physical therapy, a lot of work after that, and he is on the road doing great. By the way, speaking of the road, Black Crowes and Whiskey Myers coming to Ruoff Music Center. 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

0: not tripping. 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
1: I've always been mad. I know I've been mad, like the most of us have. They have to explain why you are mad, even if you're not mad.

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Thou shalt not put ketchup on a breaded tenderloin. That's a hate crime. Q95.

0: 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The Brickyard 400 coming to town July 26th. 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
9: 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Summer is cooler here in the Blue Ridge Mountains. 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
4: Q95 weather forecast. Chance of isolated storms today. The high is 92 with a low tonight of 76. And right now, it's 74.
5: Thank you very much. Now, a bunch of stuff happening, including, this is kind of cool, coming up in Nashville, Indiana on Saturday night, Willie G and Mr. Jeff Oskey, apparently with a trimmed beard, we're going to find out. They're going to be at the Old Mill and the Story Inn on Saturday night. Let's see now, what else has happened? Oh, I know, going north from there on Saturday night, it'll be John Mellencamp doing his greatest hits tour. He'll be at the Ruoff. Also, today, Money for Summer is happening. Starting at 9 o'clock, you're shot at $1,000 an hour. I'll let you know the details in a few minutes.
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6: 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There's Tom Griswold. Hi, Tom.
9: Hey, hi. How are you?
6: Good, good, good.
5: I'm just going through some letters here. 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I barely pay attention.
6: Yeah.
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10: I love it because it's just base.
5: Right. Reference to a classic. By the way, the little boy who did that is now a married man.
6: 50 years old, I
4: think. Yeah. He has a beard.
6: Yes, a filthy, dirty beard. Yes.
5: This person is really paying attention. This is E-R-I-N. That's a lady Aaron, right?
4: Correct.
5: Not like double A Aaron, our double A guy.
4: No.
6: Which is catching on.
5: Okay. Dear fellas, yesterday's show was once in a lifetime. Christy was gone. Hooker was out. You guys haven't had to go to the third string since someone sat in for Dick Hitswater.
6: Is that right?
5: And I remember that now.
6: I don't.
5: Yeah, there was a special edition. I think it was, I forget. Well, I just remember someone, I remember the line, sitting in for Dick Hitswater. That's a

0: 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It's the Bob and Tom Show. Here's Jess.
1: Q95 weather forecast. Today, isolated storms, a high of 92 with a heat index over 100. The low of tonight is 76, and right now it's 78.
2: Thank you very much. 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The key word is check. I like that guy's voice. 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
4: Oh, okay.
2: Like, check, testing, check, check. Coming up, live comedy night, Saturday night, the Old Mill. It's part of the Story Inn. It's haunted in Nashville. Willie G and Jeff Oske are going to be there. Another special guest just entered the studio.
4: Hey, welcome back to the Bob and Tom Show. We're in the O'Reilly Auto Parts Studios. There's Jess Hooker at the news desk.
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0: 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The low tonight is 76, and right now it's 82.
1: And also right now we are in it. 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A couple quick things. Lucas Waterfield was just our guest. Very funny comedian. Wow. And he's going to be part of this thing called Let's Fest. It's coming up Labor Day weekend, and it's in a whole bunch of places in Fountain Square, a whole bunch of different comedians. Once again, it's called Let's Fest. And it's got a website where you can find out who's going to be where, when. And Lucas is going to be, I believe, at the White Rabbit July 30th and 31st. Mm-hmm. And he's obviously, if you heard him, very, very funny. A couple of other quick notes. We'll be back tomorrow, of course. We'll have more Black Crowes tickets. We got a special thing coming up. Win tickets to that Brickyard weekend this afternoon. I'll tell you all about that. And Money for Summer will continue today, 9 to 5. Next week, we're also going to have some Hoosier Lottery scratch-offs to win. We'll give you some details on that coming up tomorrow. Right now, this is Billy Idol, Q95.

Keeping up on the anniversary, the first anniversary of the death of one Ozzy Osbourne, middle of next week. It's already been a year. Wow. 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

goals for Argentina, stunning England in that semi yesterday in Atlanta. So Argentina going to try to go back-to-back. They won the last World Cup. They're going to have to get past Spain to do it this year. That match coming up Sunday in New Jersey. The bronze medal game is in South Florida on Saturday. Q95.

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0: Q95 in the House has voted to make daylight saving time permanent. It's called the Sunshine Protection Act of 2025, which would, you know, end the falling back and the springing forward that we do, which is something that has been brought up multiple times. I think most people agree that we should stop doing the falling back and springing forward. We just couldn't decide on which time to stay in. This particular bill wants to stay in daylight saving time, which is what we are in now. And the legislation now heads to the Senate. We'll see what they do with it. Q95.
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0: Q95, and on the FIFA World Cup page, a list of performers for the World Cup finals has been released, and on it, names like Jennifer Hudson, who's obviously a singer, Robbie Williams, obviously a singer, Nicole Scherzinger, and Tom Cruise is also listed. Now, this is interesting because his next film is not being released until October, but it's leading many people to wonder what is he's going to be doing during this, quote, performance, if he's listed as a performer. But surely, I mean, it's Tom Cruise. I'm sure it's going to be some sort of stunt work, right? Q95, we'll find out Sunday.
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Last week, Jon Bon Jovi performed live for the first time in a long time, and it was an emotional performance at Madison Square Garden because he really truly thought he was never going to be able to perform again with his vocal cord issues. 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

Well, no ticket matched all six numbers in the drawing for last tonight's Powerball for $498 million. So that total rolls over for the next drawing, which will be Saturday night, worth an estimated $500 million. Mega Millions for tomorrow night, $672 million. 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Dang.

If we were AI, we'd be perkier. 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

Opportunity to grab some cash on Q95 Money for Summer keyword coming up in less than 10. And we're nonstop. I keep hearing that Tony Iommi of Black Sabbath, formerly, has some solo stuff he's about to put out. I hope so.

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0: to Nashville this weekend for the Borchetta Bourbon Music City Grand Prix, Nashville Super Speedway. Last year's winner, Joseph Newgarden, is going to be on hand to defend his title. Previous winners, Kyle Kirkwood, Scott Dixon, Marcus Ericsson, will also be in this year's field. First practice starts Saturday morning at 10 on FS1. Qualifying set for 3 p.m. Saturday on Fox. Q95.
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2: This is going to be an extremely busy month. 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
7: 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Before treatment, get checked for

0: from the Indiana Department of Health says that in the state of Indiana, 206 confirmed cases of cyclosporiasis have been detected in the state, which is a parasitic infection that causes some pretty bad GI issues and stomach cramps, fatigue, nausea, flu-like symptoms. Health officials are still investigating the source of the illness, but it is over two dozen states so far. Q95.
1: Money for summer.
2: Oh, it's summer? 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
1: Wait, gas is flirting with $4 a gallon. The electric bill is making you rethink the Amish lifestyle. And beer now apparently requires financing.
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All-Star break is wrapping up, so the second half of Major League Baseball season starts tomorrow, as does the second half of the season for the Indians, who will be visiting the Columbus Clippers for a quick weekend series starting tomorrow. Q95.

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0: up on time to report for training camp all across the NFL, and Colts quarterback Daniel Jones says he is going to be full speed when training camp opens up later this month. He said at his youth football camp last week that he's been cleared for all activities, and obviously he's recovering from a torn Achilles that he suffered last season. He says the injury has been, you know, kind of lingering in the back of his mind, and he said it probably will until he gets into game action. Q95.
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4: This is going to be an extremely busy month. 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

We're at the very start, 1 hour commercial free. It's Gunner. Did you know that it's Indianapolis Burger Week? 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
0: Oh, you got it.
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0: Oh, I can't wait to see Touchdown Jesus explode when they play Highway to Hell.

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Hey, how would you like to spend a weekend at the Indianapolis Motor Speedway? Well, then crawl inside this ticket window with me, because I got tickets for not only the Pennzoil 250, but the Brickyard 400, and the grand prize winner this week will get VIP passes to the Pennzoil 250. I need racing fans. Caller 9. They're yours. 239-1095. Caller 8. Got nothing for you.

0: All right, let's go. Brickyard 400, Pennzoil 250, Q95. Hello, you're caller 8.
1: Oh!
0: Damn it!
1: Come on, I got her!
0: Goodbye. Hello, Q95, who's this?
2: Tim.
0: Tim, how you doing?
2: Good, and you?
0: I'm doing well. Have you ever been caller 8?
2: I have not.
0: You're not today either. You're caller 9.
2: Awesome.
0: You're going to spend the weekend at the Indianapolis Motor Speedway, not this weekend, the following, Pennzoil 250, Brickyard 400, and you're in the running for VIP passes for the Pennzoil 250.
2: That's awesome. Thank you so much. I've been listening to Q95 since I was a little boy with my dad when I was 5, 6 years old.
0: See, here's the deal. You were raised on rock. Buy your parents a beer and thank them.
2: Absolutely.
0: Well, we're glad you're still with us. I'll ask this question anyways. Who do you love rocking with and winning tickets from?
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0: Oh, there's going to be a good one tomorrow night at Ruoff. Q95 welcomes the Black Crowes and Whiskey Myers. And get this, the Ticketmaster Summer of Live in effect. 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And here's one even better. How about free tomorrow morning? Your last chance with the Bob and Tom Show. They'll have a free pair of Black Crowes tickets around 10 a.m. Good luck.
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0: And we're going to have a warm overnight, a low only of 76. Tomorrow, Friday, partly cloudy skies in the morning, thunderstorms likely in the afternoon with a high of 88. Now, Saturday, going to be a hot daytime with highs around 90 and then thunderstorms expected in the
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The American Red Cross is asking Hoosiers to donate blood. They have an emergency nationwide shortage. Red Cross blood supply dropped nearly 25% in June. Anyone who donates blood by the end of the month, the 31st, you get a Fandango movie ticket valued up to $15.

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0: The Rolling Stones have released their 25th studio album, Foreign Tongues. Great reviews. Some great songs on the record. They're having a very late career resurgence. No tour this year, but Mick Jagger says he would like to go out next year. The key here is Keith Richards. And we're not hearing a lot from Keith. Now, Mick and Ronnie have been out. Mick is doing a lot of interviews. Mick and Ronnie played together, but Keith has not been out playing. Can Keith Richards go back out on the road? We'll find out. Now, I believe next year, the 65th anniversary of them as a band, it wouldn't be like a world tour. Maybe a few dates in Europe, a few dates in the States. That would be nice, wouldn't it?
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0: Five Rocks with the Eagles. It's Gunner. Well, the American College of Sports Medicine released their American Fitness Index, ranking the 100 biggest U.S. cities on how well they support healthy, active lifestyles. On that scale of 100, Indianapolis is 97th. By the way, did I mention it's Indianapolis Burger Week? 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

Oh, man, we're trying to make you a winner. Yeah, we want to get you to Brickyard Weekend at IMS tomorrow, 4:30. I'll have tickets for the Brickyard 400 and the Pennzoil 250.

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1: Well, I may have discovered why the ant problem in my house keeps getting worse. Hey, it's Battle. Experts say that squishing an ant can release chemical signals that bring other ants over to investigate or remove the body. They say that you're better off using bait, cleaning the trail, and sealing whatever and wherever they're getting inside. I've already squished several of them, put traps everywhere, so apparently I've been sending out invitations. If you own or work for a pest company, hey, hit me up.
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Ozzy rocking out on your Thursday night. It's Q95. What's going on? It's Battle. Hey, don't forget, coming up here tomorrow morning, kicking things off with the Bob and Tom Show. Your chance at $1,000. 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
1: Apparently turning 40 doesn't mean you're over the hill anymore. 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Hey, it's battle. It might finally mean that you're approaching the hill. 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